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Top of the 6 o'clock here at 104.7 The Drop, Devil's Urban Alternative. You are still rocking with the Afternoon Reverie with Manji. Yo, it's ladies' night, so if you're getting ready to go out, have a nice dinner, head out, make sure you do so safely and responsibly. I am here till 7 o'clock. My line's alive, 303-893-DROP.

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Wanted to invite you out to Midterm Mayhem Monster Mash. Saturday, October 24th, we are going to be at the Aurora Central Library from 10 to 2 p.m. We're going to do some costume contests. Going to be lots of important information. And, of course, all of us. The Drop is going to be in the house, so pull up the Aurora Central Library, October 24th.

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3: 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Denver's Urban Alternative tonight on Behind the Beats. Let's get back to OutKast now. We know they've been in the news lately for a lawsuit that is taking place with a gentleman that has a name that is very similarly spelled to theirs, but that's not what we're talking about today. Today, they're in the news for something super positive. OutKast teams up with Waffle House for a surprise collaboration. God, so perfect. Atlanta's love for OutKast at Waffle House is about to come together in a way that fans may not have seen coming. The legendary duo is teaming up with the beloved 24-hour breakfast chain for a surprise collaboration. And while the details are still under wraps, the announcement has already given fans plenty to talk about, especially if Andre is involved. OutKast announced this past Wednesday that Waffle House and the OutKast collaboration is going to launch Friday, October 2nd at 10 a.m. So tomorrow, 10 a.m. Eastern time. So by the time we wake up here, we shall know. The group shared the news with a fitting nod to

cast is made up of Andre 3000 and Big Boy, of course, and they help put Southern hip hop on the map with its creative sound. I know Andre is doing this flute thing, but I hope he comes back to it. Come back, Andre. Waffle House, meanwhile, has become a cultural staple against around the South. Definitely known for his late night meals, scattered, smothered, and covered hash browns of familiar yellow and black signs. Both have become recognizable parts of Southern culture in their own ways, making this partnership a super fun meeting of two Atlanta favorites. So I guess tomorrow at 8 a.m. our time, we will see what this collab brings. I hope it's some dope merch. Definitely gonna pick some up.

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Wake up, wake up, wake up. It's the first of the month. Get up, get up, get up, get up, get up. Happy October, bestie. You are tapped into the vibe with your girl Indigo Jones this Thursday evening on 104.7 The Drop. A lot to get into, a lot to vibe to. So let's ride this wave.

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Happy October, bestie. I cannot believe we're already in October of 2026, but you already know this is my prime time. It is officially spooky season, so you know I'm up, okay? It is currently, of course, dark outside, and it is 66 degrees, nice and cool, but it's gonna be a nice little vibe for this evening. And because it is spooky season, I got some cool spots to share with you this October that you can do in the Mile High City. Also, some spooky movies to get into this season. And it's Thursday, so we gotta get ready for some new drops happening tonight in terms of music. So we got a lot to get into this Friday, Junior Friend. So keep vibing with your girl and your best friend, Indigo Jones, on 104.7 The Drop.

0: Love that song, Down. Oh my gosh, I got a little bit of FOMO from missing Bruno Mars. I'm not gonna lie, but it's okay. I know you went and I know you had a good time, friend. But I'm gonna have a good time because it's October, which means it's spooky season. There's a lot of things to get into for the Halloween season here in the Mile High City. So I'm gonna update you on what to do right here in Denver. Stay tuned for the vibe check.
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6: You already know what time it is, friend, because it is spooky season. So you know I am excited for this October. And there's plenty of things to do in the Mile High City, so let's get into it. So, Magic of Jack-O-Lanterns. I discovered this last year, and I've talked about it a few times on air, but I really, really love it. It's super cute, super wholesome, and it's in Hudson Gardens. And they showcase a bunch of hand-carved pumpkins that are lit up at night. And I know that sounds like a very simple description, but it is so beautiful. It's one of those things where you just gotta go to see it for yourself, but I really loved it. Also, dress warm because it'll be at night and I know it's starting to get cooler. So yeah, and it's outside, but super, super cool. You'll see carvings of famous movie characters, athletes, authors, Halloween characters, and more. I love it. Now, if you want something that's a little more scary, of course, a haunted house. There's plenty of haunted houses and like frightening things to do during spooky season in Denver. There's Fright Fest at Elish's Gardens. There's 13 Floors. Ranky's Brothers has a haunted house. The Haunted Fields of Screams. There's so many different haunted houses. Now, I really love the Haunted Field of Screams. That's more in Thornton, but it definitely had me frightened because there's like 5 different houses that you go through and some of it happens outside, but I love the adrenaline rush. Like, what can I say? But yeah, super, super fun. I need to get into something else though. I really want to try a different haunted house. But another thing that you can get into, pumpkin patches across the city. Now, last year I went to this thing called Westie Fest. This is in Westminster where they have a pumpkin patch. They also have like a hot air balloon glow and they have like food trucks and stuff. I think that's a hidden gem, but it's super cool. And of course, Midterm Mayhem, which is hosted by us, friend. It is happening Saturday, October 24th at the Aurora Central Library. There's costume contests, trick-or-treating, music, and more. 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
3: 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Straight from

friend, and happy Thursday. It is the first of the month in October, and you are tapped into the vibe with your girl Indigo Jones until midnight tonight. We got a nice curated playlist for this Thursday evening, friend. It's the fall, it's spooky season, so you know I'm feeling good. But with it being the fall, it's always nice to have a melodic vibe in the mix. We got some Teddy Swims, Baby Rolls, Leon Thomas, and more that get you in that mood, friends. So let's get right into it. We are starting this 8 o'clock hour off with Sid and Smino. This is Right Track.

I told you, friend, it's super melodic over here. We need something a little chill, okay, to keep us balanced, grounded, and rooted. Baby Rolls in the mix tonight, but never mind on 104.7 The Drop. We love to put you on to some really good music, but we also love to give you some tickets, friend, because there's so many concerts that have been coming in and out of Denver, and we want you to win, okay? More details in 10 minutes. 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
1: Ocean views, small circle, it's a chosen few. I wrote it down and I followed through. I bought a plan and we rode the fuel. I talk shit, but she know it's true.

0: Ugh, I love Love a Girl Down, Fran, especially that run at the end. Like Coco Jones, she can sing. She cannot sing, she can sing. I love to hear it. But I also love that it's spooky season, so you know I'm already watching the spooky movies. I just watched this movie that came out last year, and I have some thoughts. We're going to chop it up in less than 10 minutes.
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what she don't want to do. Don't want to fall in love. Man, I'm loving the 90s vibes. Speaking of 90s vibes, I gotta keep tuning into the reboot of A Different World. I'm so behind, friend. But anyway, you are rocking with your girl Indigo Jones on 104.7 The Drop. And speaking of watching things, I recently watched this movie in honor of spooky season. I gotta tell you about it. So it's called Vicious. It came out last year and it's starring Dakota Fanning. And she plays the main character, Polly, who receives a mysterious box from this random lady on the street where she has to put something in it where it's something that she loves, something she hates, and something she needs in the box. And if she doesn't do it before time ends, she will die. And in doing this, her reality gets very twisted and it gets very much out of hand. But I'm gonna tell you right now, it's a crazy, kind of unsettling movie. But the lesson I took away from this movie is don't be letting just anybody in your house. Because first of all, what are you doing? And two, you never know like what type of vibe they can bring. And this is personally why I'm big on energy, because that's a real thing, you know? And when my mom said don't talk to strangers, she ate with that, okay? But it is something maybe to look into and watch if you're into like the spooky season right now. But what other spooky movies should I watch this October? Put me on, friend. Text me at 303-893-3767 with some of your favorite spooky movies for October.

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0: 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You know I love hearing Denver International in rotation, friend. 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

That new lucky day in the mix, starting us off this 9 o'clock hour, Nowhere Fast on 104.7 The Drop. We also got a new song in the mix called Fly You Out featuring Leon Thomas, and it is fire, friend, fire. But if you are new here, I am your bestie on your airwaves tonight. This is Indigo Jones, rocking with you until midnight tonight. We got a nice vibe for this 9 o'clock hour. I said the theme is giving rhythm and blues. Of course, we know that that's what R&B stands for. But the reason why I emphasize like saying it out is because the rhythm is important here, because there's a lot of dance tracks that make you want to move, get up, feel good, all the things, okay? Because we got Kehlani, we got Terrace Martin and Kenyon Dixon, Mary J. Blige, Bruno Mars, and Marion, all these songs that make you want to dance and just feel good for this Thursday evening. So let's get into it, friend.

All the good vibes on your radio tonight, friend. That's what we do over here. But listen, all the good vibes are happening this Saturday, October 3rd, because Denver International Festival is back. There will be global food, live music, cultural performances, and everything you need, friend, to set the tone right for October. It will be in the heart of the Denver historic Five Points neighborhood, which is a beautiful, wonderful historic neighborhood here in the Mile High City from 11 a.m. to 7 p.m. But more information to RSVP is at denverinternationalfest.com. You don't want to miss it, friend, but you also don't want to miss this song coming up. This is a great Kehlani song. This is After Hours.

0: Earlier, we talked about the Denver International Festival, but that song you just heard, Risk It All by Keenan Trayvon and DNA Picasso, comes from the newest album, Denver International, which is a 10 out of 10 with nearly 40 local artists and producers on the project. Like, kudos to them for getting that done, friend, because that's not easy work. But along with the new music we have already been receiving this year, there's also new music coming out tonight, and I got a nice list for you. So stay tuned with your girl, Indigo Jones.
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Be happy on 104.7 The Drop. Love a throwback. But we also love new music that is coming up, okay? And we got some new music dropping in a few minutes, friend. That's one thing I love about being in Denver, because a lot of music drops midnight Eastern Standard Time, and we are 2 hours behind, so we get it early. I love that for us. But first album that I want to announce is coming out, Victoria Monet, Frequency of Love. I'm really excited about this album because Victoria Monet makes me feel so confident and free as a woman, and I just love her overall aura, and this album is really going to reflect that. That's how I feel this album is going to reflect. So I'm really excited for the vibes. Also, I am really excited for this album too. The late Mac Miller, the 10th anniversary edition of The Divine Feminine, which is such an amazing project. It's a wonderful album of Mac Miller's that feels like an album about romance and a love letter to women. And he dropped this album in 2016, which was 2 years before his passing in 2018. But the 10th anniversary will release 3 new tracks that we haven't heard yet, so I'm really excited to tune into that as well. Oh my gosh, rest in peace to Mac Miller. But also, another album coming out is Quavo. He has a new album coming out called Chrome Life, and this will be the first project in 3 years and the second project he's released since losing his nephew Takeoff, which was also a former member of the Migos. Rest in peace to Takeoff as well. But grief and healing is a big part of this project, and collaborating with other creatives like Pharrell has helped him through his creative process of making this album. So I'm looking forward to hearing the project from a different perspective of Quavo, not necessarily Quavo the artist, but Quavo the human. So I'm really excited for it. But out of these three, which album are you looking forward to the most? Let me know and text me 303-893-3767.

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0: 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You are vibing and thriving with your girl Indigo Jones until midnight tonight. 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

friend, it is late, but we still vibing over here. I can't believe it's 10 o'clock already, but what's popping? You're rocking with your girl Indigo Jones for the vibe until midnight tonight on 104.7 The Drop. I'm really loving the music this Thursday night, friend. We need that, okay? But this hour, for the 10 o'clock hour, it's giving mix. The reason why I say that is just it feels like a mixed salad. It's just a bunch of different sounds that will make you feel good regardless, okay? You got some Rosé and Malcolm Wise, Tank and the Bangas, Camp Low, The Kin, Moonchild. Like, it's a nice curated vibe over here. So even though it is Thursday night, we're gonna take it over to Friday night with Blast and the late Fat Man Scoop.

Move by Tank of the Bank is on 104.7 The Drop. You are vibing with your girl Indigo Jones until midnight tonight. You know I'm feeling good today because it's October 1st, which means it's spooky season. And there are so many events coming up here in the Mile High City, but we got a special one that is hosted by us. More details coming up in 10 minutes, so stay tuned.

0: Energy. Killer Brianna giving us the vibes tonight. You're rocking with your girl Indigo Jones. It's spooky season, friend. And although we got a special event coming up, there's also other things to do in the Mile High City, and I'm going to update you on all of it. Stay tuned for a recap of the vibe check.
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6: Bestie, this is my favorite time of the year, okay? So there are plenty of things to do here in the Mile High City this October. So I've mentioned this a few times on air, but I really love Magic of Jack-O-Lanterns. I went for the first time last year. It's in Hudson Gardens Park, and it showcased a bunch of hand-carved pumpkins that are lit up at night. Now, that sounds like a very basic description, but it's beautiful. And it is outside, so you want to make sure that you're wearing layers if you do go. But I thought it was really cool because you see carvings of like famous movie characters, athletes, authors, actors, Halloween characters, and more. Like, I really love it, and they got nice little snacks, so I really enjoyed that experience. That's something to get into, and it's also family friendly, so that's a really good thing, and it's not scary, you know, so love that. Haunted houses. Now, if you love a haunted house and you do like to be scared, of course, that is a popular thing here in the Mile High City, because what is Halloween without a haunted house? I mean, in my opinion, I love a haunted house. I love that adrenaline rush. But there's like Fright Fest at Elish Gardens. There's 13th Floor. I heard not great things about that one, but also I haven't been, so I can't say. There's also Ranky's Brothers. There's Haunted Field of Screams. There's so many Haunted Fields of Screams. Or so many Haunted Fields of Screams. There's so many haunted houses, but Haunted Fields of Screams is definitely my favorite because it definitely had me scared and I loved it. But I want to explore different ones too. But also, Midterm Mayhem, which is hosted by us, friend, and it is happening Saturday, October 24th at the Aurora Central Library. There's costume contests, trick-or-treating, music, and more. 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

0: 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Those are all Denver's own, okay? Talent from the Mile High City right here on your radio station tonight. We gotta put you on, friend. But speaking of Denver, okay, there's more things happening here in the Mile High City. One of your favorite festivals is coming back. More details after this.
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Happy October, friend. We are in the last hour of the vibe, and this is your girl Indigo Jones on 104.7 The Drop. Man, we've been having a nice Thursday. It's a great way to kick off into the weekend because we're almost there, bestie. We're almost there, so I gotta get you right, okay? But this last hour is giving passion. Passion in many forms, and it's a lot of R&B in this mix. Super night drive energy, a lot of emotion in the music for sure that will evoke some emotion out of you, which I really love, with Jasmine Sullivan, Boys to Men, Kehlani, Lucky Day, Toni Braxton. We're gonna feel the feels this hour, which is perfect for 11 o'clock. It's late, why not? So let's start it off with some TJ Moses and Rick Ross. This is All I Ever Wanted.

Child, Jasmine Sullivan was singing like that rent was due, okay? Listen, she was singing like she was about to get evicted. Man, that is my favorite Jasmine Sullivan song ever. I love it. I love it. I really want her to drop a new project because I need her to go on tour, because that's one artist I have yet to see on tour and I need to. Okay. Okay. But speaking of tours, concerts, there are plenty of shows coming to the Mile High City. And if you haven't won tickets from us yet, don't worry, friend. There's plenty more chances to win. There is a list coming up in 10 minutes of tickets we're giving away. So stay tuned.

0: All Night Long by Jay West and Home. I'm trying to tell you, friend, Denver International in the mix tonight. I know that's right, as it should be. But speaking of Denver International, a special festival is coming back to the Five Points neighborhood. So I'm going to update you before I dip, friend.
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If you don't know that song, you are way too young, friend. And this is coming from somebody who is in her 20s. So if you don't know this song, there's a problem, okay? But now you don't have to worry about it because you just listened to it. So now you know. But that is a classic Boyz II Men song, End of the Road. I'm really excited for Christmas because one of my favorite songs to play, Let It Snow, yeah. But anyway, friend, before I go, I got to tell you about Denver International Festival because it is back in the historic Five Points neighborhood. It is happening this Saturday, October 3rd from 11 a.m. to 7 p.m. with food, live music, performances, and more. But if you want to RSVP at this event, it is on DenverInternationalFest.com, friend. 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But we still got some more music before I dip, friend. So let's get into this Kehlani and Lucky Day. This is When He's Not There.

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0: Bestie, I ain't gotta go home, but I gotta get up out this studio because my time is up. But I will be back on your radio tomorrow to end the weekend. So tune into The Vibe from 7 p.m. to midnight then, because you know I'll be back, okay? But I had so much fun kicking off spooky season with you. Oh my gosh, I can't believe it's October. This is literally my favorite time of the year. I'm such a fan of the fall, friend. Such a fan. But thank you for dealing with my shenanigans on a daily basis. Like, you love me so much and I love you back, okay? I hope you know that. But this is your girl Indigo Jones on 104.7 The Drop. I will see you tomorrow. Take care of yourself, sleep well, take your vitamins, drink your water, okay? And be healthy, be kind to yourself. I love you. Bye.
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know, sometimes I think they don't truly understand me, you know? Cause they don't. 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Die from the sicknesses if we don't seek the health. All eyes be my witness when I speak was felt. Full house on my hands, the cards I was dealt. 3 K's, 2 A's in America. 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

0: stealth. 3 K's, 2 A's in America. 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Yeah.
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1: Yeah, it's your boy from Staten Island, you know. Just came through, you know, to put my little 2 cents in.
0: Yeah, it's good music, y'all, with Faith Evans. Karma Productions. Again, the remix. Let's do it.

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James Hill, top of the hour. 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

0: they tell you it's too late. 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

0: It's a beautiful Friday at 104.7 The Drive. The actual Friday. I thought yesterday was Friday. It's not. Today is the actual day of Friday.
1: It is.
0: Vienna. It's like lunes, martes, miércoles. No. Lunes, yeah. Martes, miércoles, martes. No. Lunes, jueves is Thursday?
1: Yeah.
0: Jueves.
1: Mm-hmm. Put an E on
0: that.
1: Not huevos.
0: Okay, not huevos.
1: But you could think of it like
0: those
1: that.
0: Those are eggs.
1: Yeah, sure.
0: Jueves, viernes.
1: Good job.
0: Okay, I'm learning my Spanish. So thank you.
1: C plus.
0: Get a C plus. Let's make it a great Friday as much as we can. You got some news for the people?
1: I do. You know, it's hard out here if you're trying to find a partner, but there is a photo booth in downtown Denver that's trying to make it a little easier.
0: Should I go to it?
1: I think we should. Well, I don't know if I want to because Big Poppy might get mad, but you could.
0: You have to explain this. I want to know how this works.
1: Okay. In the news that you could use.
0: It's coming up. 104.7 The Drive. Good morning.

get a flight, I lost my phone. I'm calling you from the hotel phone. I couldn't get a flight back to the States. I realize you're the only number I know by heart. Last time I was here, we were together, remember? I tried to tell you how I felt. And you stopped me. And you said, don't ruin it. 'Cause this is better.

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And I'll call again, maybe you'll answer.

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1: History: Colorado has just returned 21 artifacts to Native American tribes. This includes a pipe, a whistle, and moccasins. They were returned to tribes in South Dakota and Montana. They were working with his name's Chance Ward. He's the Native American Graves Protection and Repatriation Act specialist who work with the museum to get these items back to where they belong.
2: Nice.
1: So it's really a significant moment in helping tribes get their culture and their items of their ancestors out of museums and back in their hands.
3: I really love this.
1: A pretty big deal.
3: Yeah, and I love culture and history like that. Man, I would love to see these artifacts. That's pretty cool.
1: Okay, now a new local photo booth promises to give users a picture of their soulmate. It's called the Soulmate Booth. So all you have to do is you sit in it just like a regular photo booth, but instead you answer a couple questions over the phone and then two photo strips print out, one of you and then one of the person who's your quote-unquote soulmate. They give you only their name and their picture. So the idea is like you post it on social media or send it in the group chat and everybody goes to work for you to help you find this person.
3: Oh, there's an app that does that. I've seen this ad on Instagram before, but now there's a booth. Does it cost?
1: It's a photo booth. Yes, of course.
3: Of course.
1: Now, it's open Tuesday through Sunday, 11 a.m. to 6 p.m. at 2936 Larimer Street if you are interested.
3: They're going to make some money, boy.
1: Listen. And finally, New York City Mayor Zoran Mondani and Nas are taking a fresh look at hip-hop's roots in New York City and what it takes to keep its future there. It's like a short documentary premiered by Billboard, where the two of them are sitting down talking, and you can find it on Billboard's website.
3: Very cool.
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0: 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You know, if you think about it, we all got some broke friends. We just do. Right? Well, we love them just the same. If I got a little money, if you need it, you got it. I got you. You know what I'm saying? For our truest friends, if you need it. A lot of friends don't ask because they embarrass, so on and so forth. But if you got somebody that's balling out, you got a friend that's balling out. I mean, my money, your money is our money, right? Right? Not really?
1: Okay. I don't know. Okay, but this all came about because there's been some chatter recently about LeBron James' wife, Savannah. So she, her friend and business partner, which I think is important.
0: Yeah.
1: They take flights regularly together. Savannah, of course, is flying first class.
0: Of course.
1: But her friend don't got it like that. So she's back there in coach.
0: Yeah.
1: And people are have some comments.
0: What they saying?
1: Well, just like, how could you let your friend, that's your friend, and you're letting her fly in the back of the plane?
0: If y'all business partners, shouldn't they be making, are they making money or something, right? They should be making some money.
1: But the other part is, not only is that not the friend's money to play with, but it's also not really Savannah's money.
0: No, it is.
1: It's LeBron's money.
0: It's their money.
1: They're a billionaire.
0: They're a union.
1: Well.
0: When you get married.
1: She's not an athletic superstar.
0: It don't matter. She raised them kids. She contributes to that household. Don't do that.
1: Well, I'm just saying it's really like 2-3 degrees of separation of this woman's.
0: She has her own, I believe, her own cachet, Savannah James, if I'm not mistaken. She has a podcast. I think she does something else. You'd have to Google that. But what I'm saying is if y'all in a business together, then y'all should be generating revenue.
1: Yeah.
0: You should be able, you could probably buy yourself, Miss Partner Friend of Mine, a first class ticket if you want.
1: But either which way, I think, first of all, whoever's money it is, they are billionaire as a couple. They're billionaires. That's more money than you'll ever spend in your entire life. Why can't you give your friend a couple hundred to get a first class flight?
0: Good point. To that I say, you're not entitled to the money that...
1: Not entitled.
0: I'm living in my lifestyle. The way I live may not be the way you live, and that's okay. There's nothing wrong with that.
1: There is nothing wrong with that. But also, a couple hundred dollars is pennies to them. So
0: first class ain't no hundred, a couple hundred.
1: A couple hundred.
0: Not a couple thousand.
1: I don't know about that. Where are they going? Abu Dhabi. That's not.
0: If you on a private, you know
1: I once paid $13 extra for first class. So don't tell me it's thousands.
0: Whoop-de-doo.
1: Yeah, well, I'm just telling you.
0: But if you were to buy one, it's not $13. I'm telling you. So what y'all think about this? Is it okay? Are you not entitled? What's the word? If my best friend won $1 million, I'm thinking he gonna break me off something.
1: At least a steak dinner.
0: We've talked about it before. I'm taking care of my homies.
1: No, yeah.
0: Right?
1: Yeah.
0: But if I work in a space and it calls for me to fly private and do all these other things, that don't mean you can't come along for all those things.
1: You know, I think this is actually a much bigger conversation because, like, I think a lot of us have that feeling of like, well, it's my friends, I'm going to hook them up, right? Like, I know for me, I have a policy, but if I have a need and I have a friend that could fulfill that need, I'm going to pay my friend before anybody else, right?
0: Okay.
1: But that has burned me in the past.
0: Yeah.
1: So.

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0: That's the wave from Jungle. I noticed when that song played, we both started dancing.
1: It's so good.
0: It's a great vibe, man. I love that. Music Discovery, that's what this is. It's 104.7 The Drop. Denver's Urban Alternative. Good morning, Lamali.
1: Good morning.
0: You're not going to say my name? Come on, say my name. Say my name. Oh, there's no A, no R in Sugar Bear.
1: I didn't say Sugar Bear.
0: No, I was just saying that for the people listening. Calm down. It's all right.
1: Sorry.
0: It's Friday. We going to get there. The weekend's almost here. I get it. Okay. We're going to make sure you have a good day. We're going to try and do our part, okay? What's the news that you got for us?
1: Well, Waffle House just got a little fresher and a little cleaner.
0: Gator belts and patty melts.
1: Okay.
0: Okay. Can't wait to hear about that. News You Can Use is coming up. Good morning.

0: a crazy feeling, though. I don't want to get too attached, but I feel like I already am. My mind's telling me one thing, but...
1: Wake up with Sugar Bear and Lamali.
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0: spin, we're turning spin again. From a bird to an angel, by the devil in my head.
1: Communication coming in. Too much that I can't communicate with all of them. I do wish I had scientists or engineer friends. Let's go. Get out of here, petrol is cheaper than it's ever been. And then, who's to say when art will end? All I know is when the portrait painted, better have your portion of the rent. A dollar more and you will get upgraded. When you think you've made it, you are then just tolerated, overrated, hope I'm 80 when I get my second win. Small potatoes, all I ate before potato chips would cut my corner lips. Operator, operator, I would pray that you connect me to a sip of sangria, Zambia, camera, cameo, hand me a handful of hips. 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Beyond neon, beyond the ambience, be honest, you promise that you will live. Do summers ever forget? Put your muscles like a kid. Cucumber will make a trip. Do jump on and hit a split. Hookers don't really do. Do get lantern in it. Rebelling is like an itch. 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
2: I'ma live forever.
0: Yeah, diamond shaped like a teardrop. 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

dramas, my opt and my anger is endless. 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Now I got you walking crookedly. They should be booking me. They should be booking me. No, that they won't. 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Kicking that jazz, collecting my bag. I'm talking Millie, ain't talking vanilla. Had to get that hanging from.

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1: Outkast announced on Wednesday a pretty interesting collaboration with Waffle House, which launches today. Now, it is actually a live event that's probably happening right about now at Waffle House in Atlanta, but maybe the merch will be available online because the shirts are pretty cute.
2: It's pretty dope. Yeah, it's pretty cool.
1: So, you know, keep your eyes out for that, or oops, sorry, you missed it.
2: Or not.
1: Okay. Now, I have a bit of a wild tale for you, but on Wednesday evening, Tennessee was set to execute Krista Pike, their first execution of a woman in over 200 years.
2: Wow.
1: Well, she survived. After two doses of phenobarbital, a powerful sedative, which is used in lethal injections that's supposed to, you know, quietly put you into a coma and stop your breathing, Pike received two doses. She did not lose consciousness. She did not stop breathing.
2: That's crazy.
1: Yes. She was taken to a nearby hospital to receive care. And since then, the governor of Tennessee has put a stay on executions in the state while they figure out what went wrong.
2: Maybe that barbazole or whatever they use was... Maybe it was sitting on the shelf because it's been 200 years.
1: No, I mean, they've done executions since then. But I do wonder if there's something wrong with that.
2: Or she's an alien. Just saying.
1: Right. Finally, airport security workers across the country are now being told to stay on their feet as TSA has removed chairs from ID checkpoints where officers first meet travelers.
2: What?
1: Yeah, they confirmed that officers checking passenger IDs must now stand as part of a nationwide change that is meant to keep workers alert and, I argue, also upset.
2: You better get them compression socks. I just got me some. It gets you on your feet a lot. Just saying.
1: That's news you can use with Sugar Bear and the Molly on 104.7 The Drop.

0: Yeah. Okay. Okay.
1: Spooky season is here. 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
2: Be afraid.
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0: 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Sugar Bear and Lamale, some of you on your way to work right now, and you may not even like the boss that you're going in to work to.
1: I mean,
0: this happens. You ever work for somebody, you're like, you know what? I'm going to do my job, but you can kick rocks and all the, and with your pinky toe. You know what I mean?
1: That sounds really difficult.
0: That would be, yeah, that would hurt too. You ever had a bad boss?
1: Oh, yeah.
0: Yeah?
1: One of my first jobs, because she probably don't know who I am anymore. That's why it's safe.
0: She could be a fan. She could be listening. I know it's you.
1: Well, I don't remember her name. But anyways, I worked at a movie theater and I was like a kid, right?
0: Yeah.
1: And this boss did not like me. So she'd give me all the worst thing. I had to do all the cleanings. And she'd come up to me and be like, "So how are we today?" Just like really like condescending.
0: That. Yeah. And like, it made you.
1: She just.
0: When you say a kid, how old were you?
1: 15, 16.
0: But you're old enough to know that she was on some stuff.
1: Yeah. All of the stuff.
0: See, you can recognize people who are like poking you or just trying to get under your skin.
1: Yeah.
0: You know what I'm saying?
1: I'm a kid, ma'am. You're a grown woman. What's the deal?
0: That part. And also, you have a job to do, is to manage more than one person.
1: Mm-hmm.
0: So focus on that as opposed to zeroing in on one person. Anybody listening right now feel like that? Like they just messing with you all the time?
1: Yeah.
0: Now, I remember there was a guy back in Phoenix that I worked for. He was my program director. He always picked on me, and it was just over and over and over again to the point where I told my good friend, rest in peace, Super Snake, "Hey, man, this dude keep messing with me, and I need to know how to handle it." And he was like, "Man, maybe you just put your head down and do your work." That was his response to me. So that's what I did until it kept escalating. And he, my friend, noticed it also. So much to the point that, when it finally came out, he was like, "Man, I'm sorry that I told you to just put your head down and work. What he's doing is wrong." Yeah. And so it got to a point where I called my mentor at the time and was like, "You need to do something, or I don't need to know what to do, or it's gonna get crazy."
1: Yeah.
0: I'm not a violent person. I don't believe in that really, but he is pushing me to the edge.
1: And at some point, you have to stand up for yourself.
0: Yeah. And so, guess what happened? he was like, "No." He said, "Well, why don't you move to Sacramento?"
1: Oh.
0: He's like, "I got a position for you."
1: Oh, well, look
0: and
1: at
0: in that.
1: That
0: instant, I was like, "For real?" And he was like, "Yeah, I got one to come out here." And that's how I got to Sacramento.
1: That's how you got there.
0: Otherwise, this man was in trouble. And I ended up seeing him years later. And he saw me at our conference, at one of those conferences that we went to.

0: Lamali.
1: Where you at, girl?
2: Waiting for y'all. You on the game.
1: Oh, girl, we outside.
2: Y'all outside now?
1: We outside right now. We outside!

0: 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Don't fold under that pressure. If you're under pressure today, you got a deadline to meet. Students, you got to write that paper. Don't try not to. Just take a deep breath. It's going to be okay.
1: Call in sick.
0: Yeah, I guess you could do that. You can't call in. Well, I guess you can in school. Were you one of those people that call in sick to school a lot?
1: My mother listens. I was a perfect angel. I never lied about anything.
0: Yeah, of course not. Sugar Bear Lamali, we getting ready for the 8 o'clock mix. Are we doing tickets today or nah?
1: Surprise.
0: We'll see. Okay. That means she don't know either. Stand by, man. 8 o'clock mix block is next.
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0: Yo, Eli, why they touching me? 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
1: like,
0: to me.
1: I don't keep
0: like, I ain't got a header to the left
1: like,
0: of me.
1: I ain't got a header.
0: Like, we ain't in these streets more than sesame.
1: Ooh.
0: If that's your chick, then why she texting
1: yo, why
0: me?
1: She texting?
0: Why she keep calling my phone, speaking sexually?
1: Ooh.
0: Every time I'm out, why she stressing
1: yo, why
0: me?
1: She stressing
0: you call

0: 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It's the 8 o'clock mix block coming up in about 15 minutes. We got tickets for you to go see Whale Fall, which is about a man that gets swallowed by a whale.
1: Oh.
0: So if you got any scuba diving trips, maybe don't call
1: them. Yeah. We'll hook that up for you at 8:30 right now. Enjoy the music, sing along, bounce your head, whatever you're doing. 8 o'clock mix block, come on.

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LBC 213, hell yeah, we in this. It's so relentless, and all my dogs up against a life sentence. I love y'all like I love no, and that's real shit.

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1: To reserve VIP seats to a special event screening of Whale Fall on Tuesday, October 13th. 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
0: Okay.
1: I think it's like a horror movie.
0: That sounds fun.
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0: Okay, so what they got to do to win?
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0: Gabrielle Amali. 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
1: Greatest time ever.
0: Shout out, Dial My Heart. 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That's a throwback. And now you wanted to slow it down a little bit.
1: Come on.
0: This is a good one right here, man. You're going to sing along. Breaking My Heart. All you pretty brown girls out there, this one's for you.

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1: November 1st and 2nd.
0: Is it just those 2 days?
1: Mm-hmm.
0: Okay. We have a really beautiful like setup here in our building. Shout out Flo and Sandra and everybody who put this together. It's awesome.
1: It's very cool.
0: It's a friend to like pay homage and like respects to those we've lost. It's really dope, man. I love that we do this every year. That's one of the most cultural, like very cultural thing we do here.
1: Yeah.
0: You know what I'm saying?
1: Agreed.
0: Good morning, Lamali.
1: Hello.
0: I'm Sugar Bear. You got some news for us though, right?
1: Yeah. Would a rapper by any other name smell as sweet?
0: This is a riddle.
1: I'm putting some Shakespeare on you.
0: This is a riddle. Some Shakespeare on it. All right. She'll fill us in on this riddle that she just gave us. Coming up, the news that you can use. Right here on Denver's Urban Alternative, 104.7 The Drive. Happy Friday.

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1: Chance the Rapper has been pondering the possibility of a name change. Now that he's on tour with the Coloring Book's 10th anniversary, he's been thinking about changing his name to emphasize what he values most about his artistry. So he was just on Raven Simone's podcast, which is called Tea Time, where he mentioned he's been thinking about dropping Chance and just being known as The Rapper. He says that the Chance part of his name reflects his vulnerability and that his music has been really reflective of what's going on in his life, but he's kind of over people knowing that much about him and wants to more branch out into just the artistry of rap.
2: Good luck with that. You've already established yourself. People still going to call you Chance. Oh, by the way, you know what I'm saying?
1: Because when Prince changed his name to that symbol, everybody just called him Prince.
2: Yeah. And that tour is coming through the Mile High City, too.
1: Like, in like 4 or 5 days.
2: Yeah, coming up soon. Yeah.
1: Okay, shovels hit the ground yesterday morning at Santa Fe Yards, marking the beginning of a new era for Denver women's soccer team. So they broke ground on the new stadium, which is currently set to open in 2028 and expected to cost about $200 million. The stadium is going to be at the former site of the Gates Rubber Company at Broadway and I-25. It sounds like it'll actually be pretty huge with lots of green spaces, multiple buildings, I think a couple different fields. And they also importantly signed a community benefits agreement, which is a legally binding document with several neighborhoods near the new stadium. A major part of the agreement is the creation of a community investment fund, which will take money from the team, about $300,000 annually, and direct it towards local needs like scholarships, equipment donations, and help with housing stability and more.
2: Love to hear that. I'm excited about this, actually. I watched a few of their matches this year, and I'm excited about that team, man, to be able to go check them out.
1: Yeah, it sounds great. That's dope. That's news you can use with Sugar Bear and the Molly on 104.7 The Drop. 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

0: 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Listen, if you're looking for something to do tonight, there's a lot going on in the city, first of all.
1: This whole weekend.
0: There's a lot going on. Comedy shows. Shout out Red Grant, who stopped by and talked to Manji Reverie. He's going to be in town tonight, man. I'm going to be over there at Spang-a-Lang for the Spin That Friday.
1: Spin that thing.
0: I can't say what it is. You know what I mean?
1: You can't say any words to that song. But
0: not
1: that
0: a damn one. Yeah. You know the song. Southern Hip Hop Party. So I'm going to be over there, over at Spang-a-Lang, starting around 9:30 or so. Before that is Jazz in the Plaza. Mr. Tony Axum Jr. out there with...
1: Oh, what's up, Tony?
0: Yeah, what up, T? D-Lay, I believe, is a guest over there that's going to be there. So it's going to be cool. So get some jazz out there in the plaza. I believe the weather's going to be decent. You know what I mean?
1: It's going to be a nice day and night tonight, yeah.
0: And then after that, I'll be doing inside. So come through. There's a lot going on.
1: And at the Welton Room tonight, 10 to midnight, DJ Tosh will be there, our very own. You know, you could just hop. Too many different places and experience great music.
0: Yeah, first Friday's like Five Points is gonna be popping. So you know how they do that. It's a venue. There's always something everywhere. So if you're trying to get outside, ain't no excuses. Go out and meet somebody.
1: Yeah.
0: You know, maybe you can meet your future wife or husband or person or whatever it is.
1: Or just, you know.
0: What?
1: Somebody.
0: Or do some things.
1: Listen, we're not judging.
0: No judge at all. No. That's not what we do here. We don't have no gavel. You know what I'm saying?
1: At all.
0: Yeah, all right.
1: Okay.
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0: Let that be the mantra for this weekend. No fear. Day's loaf right there. I don't have no fear. Just go up to that person and say, hey, what's your name? How you doing? Can I talk to you? Can I take you out? So can we go get a root beer float? You know what I'm saying?
1: Okay.
0: Ain't nothing wrong with a root beer float.
1: Sure. Where do you get one?
0: I think most, there's really just ice cream with some root beer on it, so anybody can do that. Well, who's selling root beer nowadays?
1: That's what I'm saying. I'm not, where am I going to do that but your house? And I'm not going to your house.
0: Sarsaparilla? Ain't nobody got no sarsaparilla
1: sure.
0: on tap?
1: This is 2026, not 1926.
0: Where the sarsaparilla floats at? let me treat you to a sarsaparilla float.
1: Okay, Grandpa.
0: Yeah, I'm just saying. Sugar Bear Lamali, we got to go. It's been good. Before we go, though, we got some information. Again, there's so much going on in the city.
1: Yeah, right,
0: the Denver
1: tell
0: International,
1: us about
0: it. The Denver International Festival that is happening over in Five Points. This is open to the public. It's going to be really cool. Lots of talent, food, and so much more.
1: And
0: right?
1: It's tomorrow.
0: And it is tomorrow.
1: It is. Welton Street, like you said. Yep. Open to everybody. And it's just a good chance to get some good food, honestly.
0: Yeah.
1: And celebrate all the cultures that are here in Denver. There are many.
0: And it's back. So that means it was gone, but now it's back for you to enjoy. You see how that logical
1: that's so observant.
0: Logical.
1: Of you.
0: I'm just telling you. if you want to, you know, have some international food flavors and so much more, entertainment, like I said, DJs, the whole nine, live music over in Five Points, along with First Fridays, along with Jazz in the Plaza, along with Spin That with me at Spangler. I mean, what else you need?
1: I can't think
0: popsicle?
1: Of one thing.
0: You need popsicles?
1: They probably got them.
0: Creamsicles. You know what I'm saying?
1: That's the one.
0: And sarsaparilla floats.
1: Yeah.
0: We love
1: together.
0: You. We do. DJ Bella Scratch is up next. We'll see you Monday morning. Adios.
1: Bye.
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0: 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It is Friday. DJ Bell is scratching the place to be on 104.7 The Drop. So, baby, listen. Imagine getting a $63 Red Lobster bill and deciding your escape plan is calling 911. Well, police say a customer in Georgia allegedly faked being sick in order to avoid paying. And, baby, the cheddar biscuits were just not worth what happened next. Stick around. I'm going to tell you the story coming up in just a couple of minutes on 104.7 The Drop.
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0: 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Thanks for rolling with me on the Radiant Soul Express. So police say 26-year-old Abdul Rashid allegedly faked a medical emergency in order to dodge paying a $63 Red Lobster bill. Oh my gosh. This happened in Douglasville, Georgia. And when first responders showed up, authorities say he was perfectly fine and that the dinner just got expensive. I've got more on the way on 104.7 The Drop.
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0: 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DJ Bella Scratch, your conductor. And today, in our smoke box, a Georgia man allegedly called 911 pretending to be sick instead of paying his little funky $63 Red Lobster bill, okay? And he thought he was going to escape in an ambulance, but nope. Police arrested him. And the lesson in this is that sometimes avoiding one small consequence creates a much bigger one for you later because, you know, it costs a lot more bill money than $63 to get out of jail. He shouldn't have went to Red Lobster if he couldn't afford $63 at the Red Lobster. You know, I like me a cheddar biscuit too, but man, come on, man. 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

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We're in the smoke box, and police say Abdul Rashid allegedly tried using a fake 911 emergency to escape a $63 Red Lobster bill. He ended up being booked into Douglas County Jail in Georgia, facing theft of services and unlawful 911 call charges. $63 is a whole legal situation now, because, you know, add a couple zeros on that, and that's probably what his bill was to get out of jail. And I wonder who's coming to his rescue for that. That's absolutely crazy. I can't imagine the things that people can come up with. Like, that's, I never would have thought of doing something like that. Anyway, I've got more on the way. Stick around. 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

0: We're in the smoke box today, and a $63 Red Lobster tab became an arrest warrant after police say a customer faked an emergency and called 911 trying to dodge the bill. I'm surprised he didn't just dine and dash. 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Well, they put him in jail, okay? 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

0: 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DJ Bill is Scratchy in the house. You know what? I love to save some money. How about you? Are you about saving money as well? Well, saving money can feel good, but sometimes that bargain is just tomorrow's bill wearing a discount sticker, okay? Or it might feel like a discount sticker, and then you end up paying a lot more. Full steam ahead, we're talking cheap purchases, delayed maintenance, and avoiding upfront costs that can quietly cost you more over time or later. 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
1: This one's for you. This one's for you.

full steam ahead, and today we're asking whether being cheap today can create a more expensive tomorrow. Pull up a chair. Let me tell you a story, okay? So your girl likes paying cash cars. I do not like financing vehicles because you pay so much more for the vehicle in the long term. Sometimes that interest can be $200 to $300 a month. And who has an extra $200 to $300 to pay to the void? Yeah, not me. So I bought a cash car. Basically, I paid $8,000, a little over $8,000 for the cash car, right? And then the car, I had the car for 1 year. I only put 10,000 miles on it in that year. And everything started coming apart on the car. When I went to go get the car checked out, $5,500 to fix the freaking car. Moral of the story, I could have just got a new car and paid the piper up front to have that 100,000 mile 10-year warranty. Then I would have had any of them issues. So basically, I wasted 13, you know, well, not 13 because I refused to fix the car. I wasted $8,000 that could have went towards a more reasonable car. Mm-hmm. Now, here's what we're going to do. We are going to start comparing the cost per use, not just the sticker price. And coming up in our next break, procrastination, that has a price tag as well. 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

0: 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And today we are finding where saving a few dollars can possibly cost us more later, okay? Skipping oil changes, dental cleaning, small home repairs, they can turn into maintenance emergencies. So instead of skipping these things, let's prioritize anything where neglect makes the eventual repair bigger, right? I just went and got a cavity filled. She didn't even have to put any numbing or anything or give me a shot to do it because the cavity was still small enough that she could use her drill. Now imagine how much more terrible that would be if I would have waited and let that cavity get deep and get near the root. Okay, coming up, beware of reoccurring fees. 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

0: Today, we're looking at cheap decisions and how those cheap decisions today, right now, can become expensive tomorrow. Minimum credit card payments, late fees, and overdrafts can make yesterday's purchase keep charging you dividends. And if you know me at all, I am a fan of pay it off all this month. Don't let nobody fool you into thinking that you have to pay interest in order for your credit score to go up. That's a lie. That is a lie. And if you can't afford to pay that card off this month, let's not do it. Let's wait. Put a wait on it. Maybe on Monday I'll talk to you guys about my credit card strategy, because it has really, really, really increased my credit score over the years. So let me know if you're interested in that. Shoot me a text, 303-893-3767. You know, another thing you can do is automate the least minimum amounts before the due date. Yeah, automate those. All of the payments are automated. Mm-hmm. Small safeguards, they protect you from expensive mistakes. I've got one final thought coming up this hour. Stick around. 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

0: Being cheap can mean replacing things twice, letting maintenance become emergencies, or feeding avoidable fees. 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
2: I have to get my new tags for my car.
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1: A what?
2: Emissions test.
1: Oh.
2: Okay.
1: Emissions.
2: Yeah.
1: Not emissions.
2: It's emissions.
1: Say it again.
2: Emissions.
1: Emissions test.
2: I'm not saying emissions.
1: It's not emissions.
2: I must go to the emissions.
1: It's not emission test. Anyway, y'all mad talking about it.
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4: 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I am on these here ones and twos, and I'm super excited to just hang out with you and vibe out. We're going to start out with some of this Tierra Whack. I like her. She's very talented. Oh, turn us up. We're going off the rails for you.

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1: 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Shout out to Adam Jason Lee. That's my homie. He be rolling with me and showing me some love periodically. I appreciate you. I love you, bro. You already know I do. We're shining next hour on The Drop.
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If you my then twin, thick or thin. 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

0: 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Denver's Regional Area Agency on Aging won the first phase of the Health at Home Challenge. 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

Woo, TGIF, baby, we made it to Friday. You are tuning in to the Afternoon Reverie with Maji here at 104.7, the Drop Devil's Urban Alternative. Lots of nice things happening this weekend. The weather feels amazing, so we'll definitely be checking on how that's going to progress throughout the, first, second weekend of the fall. Lots to talk about today. Turn us up.

Wanted to invite you to the Midterm Mayhem Monster Mash happening Saturday, October 24th, 10 to 2 p.m. at the Aurora Central Library. The entire squad is going to be there. We're going to have costume contests, music, food, and more, baby. Pull up.

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5: All right, Denver, busy weekend in the Maha, but at least that rain has passed, baby. Of course, I keep reminding you guys, go check the leaf peeping in the mountains. It is some of the most beautiful sights in the world, and it's right here in your backyard, Colorado. So get ready for some traffic. We all know it always gets a little bit crowded up there, but definitely worth the ride. We got Red Grant at the Denver Improv all weekend long. I know he's got two shows tonight, two shows tomorrow. You remember him off of Def Jam. He works with Cat Williams, one of the funniest guys I know. Look for my interview with him. It'll be posted on our YouTube pages and our website soon. Again, Denver Improv, Red Grant this weekend. We've got the Denver International Festival happening this Saturday, 11 to 7 p.m. in Five Points. They're pretty much celebrating all the cultures that make Colorado such a vibrant place to be. You could get more information at our website, also thedrop1047.org. Again, October 3rd, 11 to 7 p.m. Our Broncos play the 49ers this week. We better take this win, baby. It is not an at-home game, so you're going to have to watch it in one of our multitude of the Denver Broncos bars in the city, but it'll be worth it. We've got Doja Cat and Latto at Ball Arena the 8th of October. Salute to my winners this past week. And of course, the Midterm Mayhem Monster Mash happening Saturday, October 24th. This is open to the public. We're going to be at the Aurora Central Library, Saturday, October 24th from 10 to 2 p.m. Get all the information at our website, thedrop1047.org. And baby, enjoy this beautiful weather because we already know the season's about to change again.

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0: 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So remember yesterday when I was telling you that Outkast is going to be doing a special collaboration with Waffle House, and I didn't particularly know what it was. They kept it pretty well under wraps. Breakfast in bars, baby. Oh my God, I wish I was in Atlanta, but honestly, I don't think I could have stood in the line. Line wrapped blocks and blocks and blocks. They are serving up a limited edition Outkast / Waffle House merch collection, celebrating their roots and impact on Atlanta's culture. Boy, leave it to Atlanta to do this at a Waffle House. Now, if any of you get your hands on the merch, somebody caught me something. I tried to send my peeps, and they was like, we not doing it, not standing in lines. But Outkast, one of my favorite groups of all time. I'm definitely look for this collab, baby.
1: Here's what you missed on Sugar Bear and Lamali.
2: I have to get my new tags for my car.
1: Me too.
2: Okay, so that's annoying in itself. But in order to get these tags, I must also get emissions test.
1: A what?
2: Emissions test.
1: Oh.
2: Okay.
1: Emissions.
2: Yeah.
1: Not emissions.
2: It's emissions.
1: Say it again.
2: Emissions.
1: Emissions test.
2: I'm not saying emissions.
1: It's not emissions.
2: I must go to the emissions.
1: It's not emissions test. Anyway, y'all mad talking about it.
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Top of the 3 o'clock, y'all. 104.7 The Drop, Devil's Urban Alternative. You are tuned into the Afternoon Reverie with Manji. This hour, I've got today hip hop and R&B history. Definitely a good one. My line's live, 303-893-DROP. And it's sunny outside. No rain warnings, no umbrellas. We're not even gonna jinx it. Hopefully, you are getting outside and getting some of this heat, baby. Don't touch that dial.

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0: Home Terror Squad featuring Fat Joe and Remy Ma. Yo, have y'all checked out Remy's new EP? It's like 6 diss songs towards her ex. Papoose is doing the same thing. Honestly, the songs ain't bad on either side, but I don't think I ever thought I'd see a day when I'd see rap beef be between 2 married rappers. Oh my God, get it together. It's your girl, Maji Rapparee, here at 104.7 The Drop, Denver's Urban Alternative.
1: Only been a few hours, but it felt like days. Only been days, but it felt like months. Went gone for a year, only wrote like once. Life moves fast when you're doing what you want. Guess I'm doing what I want. Hope you're doing what you want. What else? What you want?

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0: 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In 10 minutes, I've got today in hip-hop and R&B history. 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

You tuned into the Afternoon Reverie with Manji here. What a full set of the drop down urban alternative I've got today in hip-hop and R&B history for the 2nd of October. On this day in 2001, Ja Rule dropped Pain Is Love, featuring contributions from Ashanti, Missy Elliott, Case, and Jennifer Lopez. His album debuted at number one on the Billboard 200, with first week sales exceeding 350,000 copies. That's probably the only Ja Rule album I personally like. 2007, on this day, Soulja Boy Tell'em dropped his debut album, SouljaBoyTell'em.com, which spawned the international Crank That, Still Know That Dance. Single kicked off a viral dance trend that hit number one on the Billboard Hot 100 and Hot Rap Songs chart. The album itself peaked at number one at the Billboard Top Rap Albums chart and number four on the Billboard 200. And Soulja Boy, still the first one to do everything. In 2020, Bryson Tiller launched his third album, Anniversary. One of my favorite artists, Bryson, get it. Through RCA Records, he featured a guest appearance by Drake on the Standard Edition and one by Big Sean on the Deluxe, debuted at number five on the Billboard 200. Same year, Westside Gunn dropped his fourth album, Who Made the Sunshine, featuring cameo appearances from Jadakiss, Smoke Dizza, Busta Rhymes, Slick Rick, Benny the Butcher, and more. It only peaked at number 64 on the Billboard Current Album Sales chart. Also that year, 2020, big year for music, YG released his fifth album, My Life, 400 through 400 Records, and Def Jam. It debuted at number 4 on the Billboard 200 and number 3 on the top R&B hip-hop album charts. And in 1973, Proof was born in Detroit, Michigan. He was a close friend of Eminem and would collaborate with him under the banner of D12. His only solo album, Searching for Jerry Garcia, peaked at number 65 on the Billboard 200 and number 16 on the top rap charts. He would be tragically shot and killed in April of 2006 at the age of 32 following a brawl at a Detroit nightclub. Eminem always sends so much love to him. And that's today in hip-hop and R&B history. 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

0: That was Kayla Ray and F-E-Y-I. So High here at 104.7 The Drop. Another example of some dope local artists. 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

0: The 4 o'clock here on 104.7, the Drop Devil's Urban Alternative, TGIF. It is First Friday. God, I'd almost forgotten about that. My days be so off. Definitely get outside and hit the art galleries. I know off Santa Fe, they always doing some dope. Down here in the Five Points, I know our very own, I don't know if it's Sugar Bear that is at Welton Room tonight, but definitely catch them. Lots of things going this week. Lots to talk about this hour here on What's the 411 a little bit later on. As always, lines alive, 303-893-DROP.
1: Hey, whoa. Hey, I can't lie, I wanted you the first time that I saw you. 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Soon as you fell for me, though, I had caught you. 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Dead your exes, don't let them haunt you. You know if they want what's best for them, then they still want you. I know. I know.

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They catch you, they're going to fine you. Denver Water warns of these fines for lawn watering after the 30th of September. You already know the water is low in the state. It's been one of the hottest summers ever, and I'm still seeing them sprinklers going. 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

0: 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I'm enjoying these people watching. It look mad sunny outside. Denver, you look amazing. Don't touch that dial in 10 minutes. What's the 411? I'm gonna give you the scoop on what's popping this weekend.
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back in the day when I was younger. Hunger, looking to fill me belly with that rallies. 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
5: All right, Denver, I've got what's the 411 for this beautiful weekend that I did not expect to turn out so beautiful. Of course, we got Red Gray at the Denver Improv. We had him on air yesterday. He will be there all weekend long. Two shows today, two shows tomorrow, one show on Sunday. Big salute to all of my winners. Red Grant is a vibe. Check him out. You'll know him from like the Def Comedy Jams and all kind of good specials. We've got the Denver International Festival happening Saturday, October 3rd. They're going to have live music, different performances, open to the public. So, again, 5 points, 11 to 7 p.m. I think some of the squad will be out there definitely bounce in and say hello. We've got free entry into the Smithsonian Starstruck this Sunday, October 4th. That is the Fever Immersive Center at York Street, York Yards, 3863 North Steele Street, in honor of World Space Week. Get free admission into this exhibit. Tickets are available. First come, first serve. And of course, we got Broncos versus the 49ers. Go find a nice bar to watch that in. And I do not believe this is a home game. Doja Cat and Lotto at Ball Arena next week, 8th of October. And last but not least, the Midterm Mayhem Monster Mash Saturday, October 24th. This is open to the public. We will be at Aurora Central Library. Different costume contests, lots of different community information. The whole squad is going to be there, so pull up and say hello. It's a Saturday, no excuses. You can sign up and get more information at our website, thedrop1047.org.

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0: Yo, Nick Cannon has a Netflix docuseries coming out, and I just cannot. He said he wants to give us a closer look at his family life. I lost count, but I believe that gentleman has like 10 children. I don't know. I think I blame the real world for this back in the 90s. I personally don't want to watch Nick Cannon co-parent 50 kids by 15 women, but Netflix seems to think it's going to be interesting, so I guess at minimum we'll see how he juggles it. What do you think? One too many kids? I guess we're about to see. Check him out on Netflix.
1: Here's what you missed on Sugar Bear and Lamali.
2: I have to get my new tags for my car.
1: Me too.
2: Okay, so that's annoying in itself. But in order to get these tags, I must also get emissions test.
1: A what?
2: Emissions test.
1: Oh.
2: Okay.
1: Emissions.
2: Yeah.
1: Not emissions.
2: It's emissions.
1: Say it again.
2: Emissions.
1: Emissions test.
2: I'm not saying emissions.
1: It's not emissions.
2: I must go to the emissions.
1: It's not emissions test. Anyway, y'all mad talking about it.
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5 o'clock here on 104.7 The Drop, Denver's Urban Alternative. You're tuned into the Afternoon Reverie with Manji. Yo, this hour, you know, I got some bangers in the mix. We're kicking off the weekend, so you know I have to do it right. As always, you can hit our lines 303-893-DROP. The weather is nice, baby. Get outside. First Friday. Yeah.

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I want to be comfortably in love. I want to be loved in love. But crazy? I think I've had my share of crazy. I know Beyonce and Jay-Z are a couple goals. But remember, all that glitters isn't gold. By now, they probably got it together. But they worked many, many, many years to formulate that love. I absolutely love that they got their daughter Blue Ivy. It's a family thing, so remember, nobody wins when the family feuds. Get it to the power couple.

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